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0: the boyfriends and the girlfriends and more boyfriends with the Killers, and somebody told me on Alt 104.5. And next up in the Killers family is Brandon Flowers going country. He said he's been waiting 20 years to do this because country was a big part of his life growing up. And now he's putting out his first country album and doing the tour with Thrasher. That's going to be out next month. And look, I'm not a big country fan, but it's Brandon Flowers. Gotta at least check it out. 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
1: 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Mother is a collaborative musical project. The idea is that each release brings together different artists with different influences to create a unique sound. Here's our song, Mother.

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0: freaking out. 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I'm Mike Jones, coming off of a good weekend. I went with Mrs. Jones and a couple of friends. We took a mini road trip to Pittsburgh. We had a lot of fun, a lot of good meals, a lot of good beers, and then a couple more beers. Went to see the Pirates game on Saturday afternoon. Got their giveaway cowboy hat, which was fun. So the trip, all in all, was great. The one thing, though, we went shopping on Sunday before we came home. And in this one store, the girls were like, hey, Mike, you should get one of these shirts. Black and gold. It was fun wearing the Pirates free cowboy hat, but otherwise black and gold. Hard pass there. No thanks.
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It's only the beginning. 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
6: Yeah!

You want to talk about starting an hour right and really setting the tone. How about 9 o'clock beginning with the Beastie Boys and the Gorillaz? And now we have the new one from the Strokes, Going Shopping. 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Untouchable right there. 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

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On face value, my love reads as a love song, but it's a song about hope. At the time, I was losing my mother, and I just had my daughter, so there's a juxtaposition between the sadness and the happiness I was feeling. So

Hozier's on Alt 104.5. You know we always have a lot going on, and this week for Thursday Ticket Takeover, this is going to be a good one. We have the Paradox at Warehouse and Watts. They're coming in November. The Paradox, they bring the party. This is a show you want to be at. Well, you can. Thursday, listen for your chance to win tickets. Thanks to R5 Productions.

No doubt they had a great run at the Sphere in Vegas, and I bet they're going to be back for another round down the road. It's Mike Jones on 104.5. I could see 21 Pilots doing the Sphere in Vegas. That'd be a lot of fun with all of their songs, so many options for big video production and everything. If they had a residency there, they could probably do that for 2 months straight, sell out every show, no

I thought we were going to have a big announcement from Oasis on Friday. Didn't happen, but it's not saying it's not going to happen. So we'll talk about what could happen. Are you following along with this? Well, we'll talk about Oasis in a few on Alt 104.5. What might be

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0: Sublime is on Alt 104.5. And we got Champagne Supernova right before with Oasis. I'm Mike Jones. And there was a lot of talk about an Oasis tour announcement on Friday. Didn't happen. But it looks like it is going to happen at some point. Maybe they want to get some more things locked in and set before they tell us what's going to be happening for next year. The word is a whole bunch of shows throughout the UK, including 12 in Manchester, 6 nights at Nebworth, going all through Europe, North America, South America, once again. Just like they did last year, Oasis, they're going to take over in 2027. Count on that.
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I guess three-word bands is the theme right now on Alt 104.5 because we have Third Eye Blind and Pierce the Veil. Red Jumpsuit Apparatus is coming up in a minute. One word is really tough if you want to be a one-word band. Two is all right, but you can really stretch it out and really shine with three. I think that's the magic number. Alt 104.5.

Gigi Perez is on Alt 104.5, and Mr. Lenny Kravitz, who I'll call Mr. 007. He's in the new James Bond game, First Light. I had a lot of fun with that. Finished that. High on Life was great. Now, I just started the new Star Fox game, which has been really fun. And Mouse PI for Hire, that's next up. A lot of good games out there. A lot of cool stuff. Oh, and I need to get to Lego Batman, too. See, this is the thing. Too many good games and not enough time. Alt 104.5.

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for as many shows as we've had with Cage the Elephant, as many big songs and albums, as much fun over the years, we're still giving them the test, just like we do every band with new stuff, seeing what you think with our Alt 104.5 Best Music Discovery Ever this week. Beaches in Tennessee, the new Cage the Elephant song. I'll tell you straight up, the Mike Jones vote is yes. I want it to stay around. I like it a lot. Now you got to tell us what you think about Beaches in Tennessee. Just text us, like or dislike, to 91045.

five shows are on the horizon. Muse at the end of the month is going to be at Freedom Mortgage Pavilion. And don't forget, you can win Muse tickets every morning this week during 8 o'clock with the Woody Show. And then on Wednesday, we've got Tame Impala and Joe together at Xfinity Mobile Arena. What a night that's going to be. What a great time it's going to be just seeing Dracula alone. Highlight of the show. All 104.5. 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

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And there's a whole lot more coming up in just a few minutes with Alex Mack and our new music show, Emerging Alt, with Bleachers, Somber, Sam Fender, and Olivia Dean, and a ton more. 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
2: I know that today feels like a Monday. Like, I'm also feeling it. But the good news is I've got this full hour of all new music to at least get us further on into the week. 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This is Emerging Alts. It's your new music show, full hour, coast to coast, of all the best new stuff. So make sure as you're listening, you know, check in with me. Let me know what you like, what you want to hear more of. I've got that brand new Cage the Elephant coming up on the show. We're going to do Joyce Manor, Bleachers, Almost Monday, Temper City, Somber, Young the Giant. I don't want to give away the whole show. You just have to hang out. And like I said, let me know what you're vibing with, what you really like. You can always send me a talk back on our free iHeartRadio app. Let's kick it off now. 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

Philadelphia's alternative, Alt 104.5. It's always cool getting to play you new songs from bands that like we already love. Like just played you that new Cage the Elephant, Beaches in Tennessee here on Emerging Alt. But this band, I have loved for like the past few years. Their song Constant Headache got me into them. They're called Joyce Manor. But this new one is awesome. It's called I Used to Go to This

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0: New Joyce Manor. I used to go to this bar on Emerging Alt. My name's Alex Mack. Let me know what you thought about that one. I feel like it's good for me to hear your opinion because I love Joyce Manor, so I'm pretty biased. Or really any of the songs. You know, I just played you that brand new Cage Elephant earlier, their song Beaches in Tennessee. Kicked off the show with In Color, so let me know what you think. 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

0: 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What's going on? It's Alex Mack with iHeartRadio. This is Emerging Alt. It's your new music show where, you know, like, obviously the whole point is me playing you, like, the best new releases, right? I want to make sure you hear them first, but also, you know, while I'm sitting in the studio, I like to kind of, you know, think I'm soundtracking your day, and the fact that it's Monday night, maybe it was a tough day at work, feels appropriate for me to play you this new one from Dirty Heads. It's one of those days.
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My name's Alex Mack. You know, I started running recently, and I'm not going to talk about that. I know that, like, runners love to tell you about their running. I wouldn't even say I'm a runner yet, but I do like finding kind of like these, like, EDM mixes to run to. I heard one yesterday, and I was like, oh, this song's great. And then I realized, oh, it was just a remix of this one, which I like the original maybe even better. It's Temper City right now. The song's called

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1: I love a good collaboration, like a good feature on a song. And I feel like emerging alt here on iHeartRadio is just like the perfect place to do it. Sam Fender teaming up with Olivia Dean. I mean, two like incredible English vocalists on this song. It makes so much sense. It's so good. It's called

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0: Young the Giant on Emerging Alt. That was Evergreen. My name's Alex Mack with iHeartRadio. Just playing you an entire hour of all new music like that Young the Giant, like Sam Fender and Olivia Dean before. Somber and Temper City, we did Almost Monday. Let me know what your favorite's been so far. And, like, don't be shy. You can always hit me up on our free iHeartRadio app. Like, you know the drill. 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

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What's going on? It's Alex Mack with iHeartRadio. This is Emerging Alt, your new music show. And look, as much as I talk about new artists and maybe like the lyrics or the production or tour dates, stuff like that, I do love it when vocalists or any member of a band is honest, like on social media, talking about their personal struggles. Like, it really humanizes them. And I think this next guy, Miles Smith, has done such a good job just being honest, being like, hey, I know I have this album that just came out, but I've been having kind of a tough time. And honestly, it makes like the lyrics feel even more real. Do you know what I'm saying? It's new Miles Smith right now called Hold Me in the Dark. We

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Hey, it's Thor. This morning, the Woody Show will make your life look a whole lot better with redneck news. 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

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This morning, the Woody Show will make your life look a whole lot better with redneck news. It's always something where you say, I'm really glad that wasn't me. 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

1045. Hey, it's Thor. This morning, the Woody Show will make your life look a whole lot better with redneck news. It's always something where you say, I'm really glad that wasn't me. The Woody Show, this morning at 6 on All 1045.

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Go to

0: legit fitness model that I worked with, and he was super hot. And so I thought like it would be the ultimate power move to bang him. And I did. And then instead of him telling everyone, I told everyone because I thought that would make me look cool. And it caused a ton of problems. And then he got fired.
1: The Woody Show.
2: All right, welcome back.
3: Yeah.
2: I got something here for Menace.
3: All right.

0: gallbladder removal surgery. This is at UC San Diego. Both the robots assisted by human surgeons. The researchers say it's an important step before the robots can just begin the human trials. Robots, they're smaller than, you know, most humans, which means they take up less space in the operating room. And because of that, the researchers think that down the line, these robots could perform certain surgeries in unconventional places, like on a ship or some remote village somewhere in tight spaces.
1: Yeah, send in a robot. Yeah.
0: And the robots can also be used with staffing shortages in hospitals. So they're still testing and figuring out all that stuff.
2: It's really cool.
1: And they're doing it autonomously?
3: Well, that's my question.
1: Or is a human like
0: assisted by human surgeons? I'm not sure.
1: Okay.
0: Exactly that? Is it like when they were testing out some of the Waymos, like they had somebody sitting behind the wheel, but they weren't really doing anything?
3: Yeah, but you could be 1,000 miles away, which is still very cool.
1: But if you watch my 600-pound life? 500-pound life? Whatever it is.
0: 600-pound life. Doctor Now.
1: Doctor Now is sitting there in the room with the patient and he's behind a computer with two joysticks. Like, dude, the patient's right there. Why are you not doing it with your hands? I don't get it.
3: The little levers are probably more precise.
2: I think that machine is called the Da Vinci.
1: Oh.
3: Okay.
0: Another piece of robot news.
2: Yep.
0: A sheriff's office in North Carolina. They brought a new employee to the hostage negotiation team. It's the Unitree G1, a humanoid robot designed to stand in for human cops during a hostage standoff.
1: Makes sense.
4: We could send a humanoid into that same situation and accomplish the same things. Hostage negotiation, breach the door, go inside of the house, do all the talking and recording. I can program.
0: He sounds like Bubba from Forrest Gump.
3: Yes, I just watched that.
0: I heard the clip earlier before we came in the studio today. I'm like, who does this guy remind me of?
3: Lemon shrimp.
4: They got Parmesan shrimp, fried shrimp.
3: Shrimp scampi.
4: We sent the robot in there to do the.
5: We could send a humanoid into that same situation and accomplish the same things.
0: Nice.
5: Hostage negotiation, breach the door, go inside of the house, do all the talking and recording. I can program it to do whatever I want to do. Hit buttons. As you saw, it started fighting. It started dancing. It talks. Any motion that I wanted to do, I can program it to do.
0: Yeah, you're arguing with a person.
1: Over a suspect.
0: And, you know what? Let's dance.
1: Start dancing.
0: That's how they settled everything in the 80s.
3: Yeah, right?
0: You know, just have like a dance battle.
1: Right in the high school hallway.
3: It's only like 15 grand.
2: I love it. Yeah, just send it in. And then they can like trank the guy.
1: Yeah.
2: I'm here to talk to you.
0: Saw something on the news, Sammy, this morning. It was one of their laundry robots that they're

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1: 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Mornings. 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
2: Damn, that sounds pretty good.
3: Green Day.
1: Foo Fighters.
3: Sum 41.
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It's Josh in for the Jackson. I know he doesn't go by that, but I'm calling him that today because he's not here and he's not going to do anything about it. Coming up, I have another chance for you to win $1,000. 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

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It's Philadelphia's alternative. It's Josh. Coming up tomorrow morning, Woody Show. Got more chances for you to get in to see Muse. They're playing in Camden at Freedom Mortgage Pavilion. That's coming up on the 29th. That is just a couple of weeks away. 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

You know, if you're in a relationship and, well, you have excessive gambling, hiding purchases, and credit card debt, those are major red flags. 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

Salt 104.5, Philadelphia's alternative. What's up? It's Josh in for Jackson. Coming up this hour, another chance for you to win $1,000. That's actually coming up in about 7 minutes. I'm going to do the new one from KG Elephant right after Alanis, and then you'll get a chance at $1,000 from Alt 104.5.

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couple of good news things. Number one, it's going to get really hot again. Why am I calling that good news? Well, that goes into number two, not as much humidity. And we know how the humidity is around here in the Delaware Valley. Not good. Not good. Getting up to 95 today, 100 tomorrow, upper 90s. By the weekend, though, back into the 80s. So you'll enjoy it. It won't be too hot down the shore. Oasis Gabna. It's Hot 104.5.

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I'm Josh. Thursday. Good news. Thursday ticket takeover. The Paradox. They are coming to the Warehouse on Watts, and we want to get you in to that. It's in November now. We were supposed to have them at Winter John this year. Unfortunately, it didn't work out, but they are coming back to town, and we want to send you there all day Thursday. 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You text us, and you could be going. 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

No, I love Yellow Card's Ocean Avenue. It's a nice little throwback, don't get me wrong. And I like throwbacks, especially from the 90s and 2000s. If you have something you want to hear, I got Postmodern Radio 104.5 coming up just after 12 o'clock. Let's get you some throwbacks for your Tuesday. Pierce the Veil, this is their latest, not a throwback. So Far So Fake, Alt 104.5. So

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loved when Coldplay was here back in 2016. They played at the Link, and they performed Bruce Springsteen's Streets of Philadelphia. It turns out, wasn't on the regular set list, but you know what? If you're in Philadelphia, why not sing it? It became one of the night's biggest moments. I'll tell you what, you want to win over Philly fans? That's how you do it, Chris Martin. Yellow from Coldplay now. It's Postmodern Radio.

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2: Why did we shake hands? 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
2: I'm not armed. Yeah.
3: And that's why we cheers.
2: Why do soldiers salute? Because they were lifting the thing on the suit of armor. You know,
4: I have long
2: there
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2: are certain
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2: things that...
4: I have long argued for bowing like the Japanese do. There are many things
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4: they do that's awesome.
2: 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Why
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2: don't you lead
3: I
2: by
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2: always never seen bowing?
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5: 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Yeah, it's not...
3: It's only to people he respects, so we don't see it.
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When that song originally came out, I was in high school and I was learning Spanish. And my Spanish teacher, Senora Bunt, taught us that it's Senor Jones y yo. So that is how I learned a little bit of Spanish. Ken and Crows on Alt-1045. 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We'll see Weezer here in September at Xfinity Mobile Arena with the Shins and Silver Sun Pickups. That's going to be awesome. And right after Weezer, got a throwback from the 90s with some horns in it. It's Alt-1045.

No, no, no. You cannot work in fast food all your life. 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It's Josh in for Jackson. 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

Surprise to me, I just opened up my my email. You know, the thing that you use, the email. Nimrods, the movie. Tickets are on sale now if you want to go see that. It hits theaters August 14th here in the U.S., and that soundtrack comes out on the 31st. I'm excited for that. It's like the Green Day approved movie. I'll take that all day, every day. Tame Impala, we're going to do Dracula after Bush. 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

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It's Josh tomorrow morning. 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

I was really surprised that Linkin Park was not one of Jay-Z's special guests the other day when he did his shows at Yankee Stadium. I really thought he would bring Linkin Park out. They do no encore. No, they didn't. That's all right. It's all 104.5. I'm Josh, in for Jackson this week. Heading out of here. Have a great rest of your Tuesday. Jessie coming in next. She's got more chances for you to win $1,000 as well in alternative income. All right. I'll see you tomorrow, 10 a.m. Leaving with Sublime's latest. It's all 104.5.

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It was an outstanding home run derby last night. Truly delivered. Jordan Walker ended up coming from behind winning. He surged back to beat the Schwarbs, who had 11 in that final round. The boos were so loud. Actually, could be my favorite part of last night. The boos. It was hysterical. All-Star game tonight on Scorching Hot Tuesday, Alt 104.5. Jesse would love to go to some beaches in Tennessee. New song from Cage the Elephant. That's what it's called. And I love it. It's right after Fuel.

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0: 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So this is their first new music since 2024. And they are working on a new album. No release date yet. 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They're doing festivals this summer. 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They're going to do Minnesota Yacht Club Fest this weekend. So let me know your thoughts on the new Cage the Elephant. 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

Jesse, I have post-rage voice, home run derby last night. It was a rough start. Schwarber made it to the next round, ended up in the finals head-to-head with Jordan Walker, who ultimately became the home run derby champ. But I love being there. Will Ferrell was there with Luke Wilson doing the commentary for Netflix. The pyro. Oh, my God. Epic. It was a spectacle. I have no voice. I was booing Jordan Walker so bad. Alt 104.5.

another heat wave today. 98 degrees this afternoon. Excessive heat warning all day today. You got to hydrate. 4 bottles of water a day. 64 ounces a day minimum, but you got to up the ante today. It's hot. It's hotter than the hideaway on Love Island. I swear to God, that'll be the last time I mention it. I had to get it in. 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

Mike Hemm, they were in Scotland on the 4th of July, performed a song for the first time ever, Ambulance, from the Conventional Weapons compilation. 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Alt 104.5. Jesse, thanks for hanging out. Fans, outside Independence Mall, All-Star Game red carpet underway. Got the game tonight at the bank. Lots open at 5. I really hope they re-up the merch. Everything was sold out last night. I want that mini drink cooler souvenir. And they're selling on eBay right now for

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ESPN just released a mini documentary about that song. It's called The Most Famous Seven Notes in Sports, a feature on Jack White. And Seven Nation Army, how cool is that? Gosh, music and sports, it's the best. Let's tie that in. All 104.5 Jesse, head to the internet. 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
0: 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This is Alt-1045 music. Well,

This is really cool. Billy Joe Armstrong teamed up with Marshall for a signature amp, more grain, more punch. There's a special custom feature called Dookie Mod. It's on sale next week. And then just a few weeks after that, new movie Nimrod's hitting theaters. And Green Day just posted a new preview of the movie. It's on their Instagram story if you want to take a look, take a gander. 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

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Hot as hell out. You're stuck in traffic. 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

Laser beams tomorrow night. The visuals. Tame Impala, Xfinity Mobile Arena. It's going to be awesome. Alt-1045 Jesse, reply all this afternoon. What's the most you've paid for a ticket? A concert, a game, a festival, anything? At PA Rams fan says says $315. Eagles and Rams divisional round playoff game 2024. At Steph 311 PSU on Instagram says $500 to something. Let me know the event that you got the ticket for as well. I need a little bit more background info.

0: 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That is one of them, truly. STP, Interstate Love Song. Alt 104.5 Jesse, I hope you're having a great afternoon. 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
1: 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Here's our song, My Love. So

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Ungodly amounts of money to go to concerts or games. All-Star Game tickets tonight, outrageous pricing. What's the most you've ever paid for a ticket? At PattyCake108 on Instagram says $380, box seats, Roger Waters, The Wall. At HandBanan, $425 before fees for When We Were Young Fest. And at Charlie the Photo Guy on Instagram says 9-inch nails last year was a car payment. 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

listen to.

All-Star Game red carpet show this afternoon. Dude, they had Phil and Phyllis with the Fanatic Independence Mall. All the players walking the red carpet looking fly as fuck. Yo, Christopher Sanchez's wife stole the show. Her white dress was amazing. Sanchez, he gets the start for the national team tonight. 8 p.m. Alt 104.5, New Sublime.

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That is just the day. 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

can't believe the Home Run King did not win last night. All 104.5 Jossie, Home Run Derby. It was magic, really, watching Schwarber just smash the ball. Citizens Bank Park was packed until the very last minute, and then Jordan Walker, he did it. Ugh. It was the damn magenta ball. I have post-derby rage voice. Such a good time. An all-star game tonight, 8 o'clock. Gates are open. I really hope they re-up the merch. Dude, they were sold out of everything last night. That mini cooler, that little souvenir cup, currently on eBay for over $100.

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21 Pilots, they are closing out the Clancy and Breach era. Biggest headline show ever, Ohio Stadium. It's completely sold out. Now, the stadium, it holds just about 103,000 people. They have some sections blocked off because of the way the stage is set up, but it's going to come to around 75,000 people. It is absolutely sold out. It's going to be amazing.

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I'm just going through all these pictures and videos. All American Rejects last night, free show. Hype City. It was so crowded. It was packed. FIFA Fan Fest in Philly. So All American Rejects performed there last night. They should start to do shows there at Lemon Hill. Such a great space. 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

great rest of your night and hydrate, please. Drink water, hydrate. You should be doing that all the time, but especially in this heat and especially if you're going to be at the All-Star Game tonight. I'll see you there. Mike Jones is taking over now on the Glorious Salt 104.5. 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
3: 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Pedro Porro scored in the 58th minute to double Spain's lead.
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3: 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They'll face the winner of Argentina and England in the final.
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It's All-Star Night. Ready for the game. Lots of Phil's representation in the starting lineup, which is awesome to see. Well, let's talk about the game and everything in a few on Alt 104.5. Pierce the Veil, So Far, So Fake.

0: The sacks, the candy, Marcy Playground on Alt 104.5. Ready for the All-Star Game. Ready for the world to be watching everything in Philadelphia tonight. I'm Mike Jones, and how great is it that we have three Phils on the starting lineup? Christopher Sanchez is going to be the starting pitcher. Kyle Schwarber is leading off as the DH. And Brandon Marsh, he's going to be playing in right field. Plus, there's also Bryce Harper, Juan Duran, and Jesus Luzardo as well. So plenty of Phils representation, as there should be when Philly is the home of the All-Star Game. It's all going down 8 o'clock on Fox. Let's go, boys. Make it happen.
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24: 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I used to go to this bar.

Big things are always going on in South Philly. The All-Star Game is tonight. And then tomorrow, we just heard Joe with In the Beginning. We have Tame Impala and Joe at Xfinity Mobile Arena. Heck, and then in a couple weeks, the Foo Fighters at the Link. South Philly is the spot.

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Green Day put the invite out. They want you to see their movie early. Nimrods will be open for everyone on August 14th. 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
6: 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Pedro Porro scored in the 58th minute to double Spain's lead.
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8:45. It's Mike Jones, excited and ready to watch the All-Star game. It's coming up at 8 on Fox. And last night, we got to talk real quick about last night, the Home Run Derby. Man, Kyle Schwarber put on a mighty performance, hitting bombs. Jordan Walker, though, he just had it there at the end. He was locked in, wouldn't stop on his final swing, and just kept on hitting homers. Congratulations, Jordan. Kyle Schwarber, great performance as well. That was a hell of a home run derby. Look out for me.

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tonight around 7:40, 7:45 on Alt 104.5. We give you the Mike Jones Minute Con. There's so much to talk about with video games and computers and comics and tech, and we break it all down for you. Nick Swardson just announced his new movie is done filming, Mini Wart. Sounds hilarious. I'll tell you about that. And the Academy has a big new horror exhibit coming to the museum in L.A. We'll have it all for you in 7 minutes. The Mike Jones Minute Con is on the way, brought to you by...

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2: This sounds so ridiculous, and it's going to be a lot of fun. Nick Swardson just said that his movie, Mini Wars, finished filming. It's about how his character owns a go-kart track and is feuding with the new owner of a mini golf course played by Luke Wilson. Swardson said that he wrote this back in high school and finally got it made, and he can't wait for all of us to see it. Mini War will be coming out in 2027. The Academy Museum of Motion Pictures in Los Angeles just announced a new big exhibit, The Horror Show. 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

You know the Red Hot Chili Peppers, they're LA through and through. They'll be rooting for all the Dodgers in the All-Star game. And we've got Kyle Schwarber leading it off, Christopher Sanchez as the starting pitcher, Brandon Marsh starting in right field, plus Bryce and all the other boys. Plenty of Phil's representation, as it should be. All-Star game is coming up in just a few. Can't wait for it. 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